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Positive mental attitude.

one more bruv, one more sip, one more tune when the bassline hits, one more reload, one more fix, one more taste of a stranger's lips, one more yeah, one why not, one more chat to a girl I forgot, one more mate, yeah you know the score, let's stay here, let's have one more.

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No, I've done wrong. Left your heart torn. Is that what devils do?

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0: 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Which one?
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